0: 25, can you let medic know there's no need to stage anymore?
1: Engine 25, we already did.
2: 491, can you confirm with 20?
1: I found that I wanted to confirm the 20, is that what you said? 120? Yeah, we have it at 120, Wilson. We have history with the two of them there.

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0: 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That's clear. Suspended, expired in 2022 on a 06 Toyota to Alasta Hutchison.

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1: Seven six six. That was low volume. Go ahead.
0: Case number for incident 168, please.
1: Six nine six one.
0: 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Thank you.
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1: Okay, from, is it the same one 717 is on, or is it separate?
0: It'd be the same one.
1: Case number will be 6962, 6962.
2: Well, Mary 717, is it 6962?
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0: 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I just got an update.
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3: 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I'll be responding to that.
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1: Battalion 21, quick 27 on main. Do you want to have this incident run on command 2? It sounds like the other crews are on command 1.
2: Hey, firm, good call. 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Go ahead, 23.
0: We just arrived on scene. We have two warming fires being occupied and monitored by the homeowner. There's no hazard. We're going to clear.
2: Copy that. 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

0: Vallejo, Battalion 21. 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All units are available.
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0: 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Can you just advise fire that we're on the Chihuahua side of the gate entrance?
1: How do I let him know?
0: Our patrol guys have our lights on. They can't do it. We need to learn our patrol car lights are on if they can't see us.
1: Copy.
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1: CD is advising that they're on the Tuolumne side of the entrance.
2: Copy that. We're on scene with medic ambulance. We'll have to relocate to the other entrance if that's the better access.
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0: Edward Tom, Ocean 7, Lincoln 8-3, to come back to the Toyota. I have the second one for you when you're ready.
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0: Hey, Paul, Mary, Sam, 910 to a Honda. This driver of this vehicle fled northbound on Sonoma. No descriptors yet.

0: central layering units for an 1179, 621 Tuolumne, 621 Tuolumne. RP advised via Spanish translator. It was a two-vehicle TC, and he's requesting ambulance for a head pain and dizziness.
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1: Did you need a return on your plates? Plate ending in Lincoln 83, clear and valid, 2026 Toyota to Alas of Kumar out of Venetia. Plate ending in 910 is clear, expired as a 52824 on an 03 Honda with a pending master file to Alaska of Oakland on Sacramento Street, R City.
2: Okay.

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0: DL, you ran. Subject loss of Rodriguez Lovato. Clear valid. Negative case. Shows to be male black over black. 7'7", 180. Address on Henry Street, our city, and the vehicle is clear and valid on an 07 Honda to the loss of Andrade Gomez, Henry Street, our city.
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0: Plus 7, I copy 2155. Subject, you ran Lasso Sanchez. It's going to be clear valid, or clear negative match on an ID and negative case.
1: Okay. Vallejo 4 Paul 5. Can I get a case number out here? And can you log a second license plate?

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0: 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Speed 8. 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
1: 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You're up, Polly.
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1: You get 22, Paul 91. I'm 10-8, you touch me for that call.

0: Hello, 4-5. Can I keep it on my case number?
1: 6967,
0: 6956. 326. Well, 326, currently, vegetation fire, 22, and squawking on the
1: threshold. I'm sorry, you were really low volume. I show you clear the vegetation fire. Can you repeat your last one?
0: Yes. 326 is clear of the vegetation fire. Squad 21, engine 22 will clear shortly.
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1: Okay.
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0: 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Sam 4, do you copy?
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0: 4415, can you trim a plate? Six X-ray George, yellow, 909.
1: Comes back clear, expired on a 2009 Ford four-door with the release of liability out of Sassoon.

0: 4.5. Does it show any information for the release liability?
1: Abram, it's first of Ricky, last of Benefit, off of Westland Court in Sassoon.
0: What was the last name?
1: Benefit, Victor, Adam, Nora, Adam, Sam, either Tom.
0: Copy. Okay.

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0: Last name is Klein, King, Lincoln, Ida, Edward, Nora, Tim, Eric, Edward, Robert, Ida, Charles, Henry. Birth is going to be 1-5-1999, male out of Fairfield, California.

0: Hold on, I got a second one for you when you're ready.
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0: First of Paul, common spelling, Pastor Valdivia, Victor Adam Lincoln, David Ida, Victor Ida Adam, date of birth February 28th, 1972.

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0: Air subject lost a client born in 99 is clear and unissued. Negative case. Should be male, blonde over blue, 59165, address out of Woodland.
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0: Four 90, your return. Your subject born in 72 is clear, valid, Solano Superior Court probation for HNS. Doesn't have an end date. Is good for SMS. Should be male, black over brown, 61190, address out of Fairfield.
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1: 4498, copy 1 the same. 1-4-8, go ahead with plate.
0: 9 Paul Queen, Frank 412, break.
1: Go ahead with the second.
0: 7 William Charles Zebra 984.
1: Four plate, your first plate comes back. Clear, suspended, expired on a 24 Nissan four door with a pending master file to the first of Barbara, off of Dartmouth. Your second plate comes back, clear current to a 2016 Nissan four door, also off of Dartmouth.
0: I'll take number 1185 for the vehicle and then T39 and let them know its total.
1: Four plate, your case number is 6968 6968.

0: 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Let's take 234.
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1: Comes back clear current to a 2024 Mazda utility. So off the Rodriguez or Caro off of Sacramento Street, our city.
0: So I think it's

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0: Good.
1: Ida, Sam, Lincoln, Adam, Sam, Drake, Henry, Edward, Robert, Nora, Adam, Nora, David, Edward, Zebra, First of Jonathan, Comet Filling, DOB 09-0506, HMA, Adelaide.

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0: Hoss 5. Did the RP say where the subject was overdosed at? Because we're not seeing anything out here.
1: Negative, they advise at the gas station, we can call them back.
0: The gas station is that going to be? Because we're at the marathon right now.
1: Affirm, at the marathon, we'll call them back.

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0: Gonna be 7 Mary George Boy 819.
1: Tavor, 29 is clear, 28 is expired. It's on a 2015 Nissan.
0: Can you show me the pursuit of that vehicle? We're gonna be going northbound from Boulevard, passing up Redwood, 70 miles an hour speed, light traffic, no pits.
1: Okay, code 33, 456.
2: 456, number 2.
0: We're still going northbound, Sun Boulevard from Redwood. Speed going to be 70 miles an hour, light traffic, no pits. Okay, we're just now past the intersection of Yolano from Selma, still northbound. Speeds 100 miles an hour, light traffic, no pace.
1: 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Paper.
0: And they are going to be driving the wrong way on the highway, 1022.
1: Copy, what's the last direction of travel?
0: They went west on Selma Boulevard from Lewis Brown, so they went on Highway 37, wrong way. Can we advise, HV? Gold, silverish Nissan. And it's going to have a blue hat in the back seat of the vehicle.
1: Copy. Paul 5, can you advise the want?
0: The want was initially traffic.
1: Copy that. And can you confirm if they were eastbound in the westbound lanes of 37 or vice versa?
0: They were westbound in the eastbound lanes of 37 from Sonoma and Lewis Brown.
1: Copy that. Thank you. And CHP air is not available due to weather.
2: Before I copy, if I heard his directions correct, can we get somebody to check the island?
0: Yeah, they will be driving straight for the island.
3: Hey, so let's down the exit just in case they turn back around.

0: Copy. What's the next exit over there?
1: I'm at Fairgrounds at Discovery Kingdom, just in case it comes back on the freeway. But the Popeye's exit, just in case it comes back out.
0: Copy. I'm still over here. It's, I'm still clear over here. I think the next exit would be near Mare Island.
2: Wilson,

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0: Over.
1: Call 7, go ahead.
0: Okay, is that play the correct one? How is your call?
1: Affirm, that's the plate. 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
0: Copy, if I want to go to that listed address.
1: Call 7, can you repeat?
0: Someone's near that listed address, so we can see if they came back.
1: Copy, is there a unit that can respond to that address?
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2: Same traffic.
1: Call 9.

0: Also, I know there's going to be a silver Nissan Altima missing a front right rim.
1: 1279, copy.
2: Plus 7 is at that listed address.
0: Sorry, can you do that?
2: Is that via flock or listed address?
0: Hey, bro, I'll hand that with
2: you. No, I was asking, did you get that from flock?

0: 4490, go ahead.
1: That's going to be negative on the vehicle presence.
0: Copy.

0: Hello, Polly.
1: Polly, go ahead.
0: Made contact with the RO. He's staying now that his vehicle is stolen, so I'll be taking report for that.

0: Pode seguir, desculpa aí.
1: Sabe. Só você que está indo.
0: 9 Sam, Ocean Henry, 482, Chibana Mercedes.
1: Call 7, that return's clear. Expired 4-2 of 2026. It's on a 2015 Mercedes. Out of Sassoon.
0: Copy. Please have a line 9, file on it. Tennessee and Admiral.
1: Copy, Tennessee and Admiral.
0: Amador.
1: Amador?
2: For Poland, clear me with an A. Show me en route.

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0: 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It's
1: horrible thing. You with the name that you're in.
2: Hey, Hermit Celeste of Briscoe Belfour, DOB 1115 of 2000, female.
1: And what's the information for it?

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1: Copy and confirm. 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
0: Copy.
2: Sam, did you say it was a Ramey warrant?
0: Affirm.

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1: Copy. Did get some of the
0: Corporal 7, copy 1185, case number is 6970-6970.
1: Copy, thank you. Can you let me know if the assault plan's confirming it? When you get a chance.
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1: Four call seven.
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1: The A14 is confirmed. We're just verifying transport information.
2: Copy. And can you just ask them if they're going to want the car?
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0: 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We got voicemail for the OPD officer on the hit.
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1: 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Male, black over brown, 6'2", 20, address out of Fairfield.
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1: 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We're going to be at Sutter and Carolina.
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1: 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I just had a holster.
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Charles 66. Can I get a case number 1185, please? Your case number is 6972. 6972. And is that for the 241? Affirm.

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0: 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I was telling Paul 5 to step it up.
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0: We're going to be in the parade, so we're going to be second due for every call with a pretty delayed response if needed.
1: Copy. Is it you and the squad?
0: It's going to be us and engine one. They'll go back in service as an engine when we're down.
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0: 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Yeah, parade details in the switch to traffic channel. 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
0: Your subject class of Lara Cuyan, born in 07-2007, shows to be clear, current, negative case, male, black over hazel, 511-160, address on Linfield Drive, R City.

0: 552, go ahead.
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1: Alright, copy. Can I have a case number and I'll go to status when you're ready?
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1: There'd be no stripping, no vandalism, no plates, no one in custody.
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1: Negative.

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0: Hi, Carlos.
1: I'm literally at Louisiana and El Dorado. What do you got?
0: Got a female that fell at her head, please.
1: Copy. Would you be able to call the RP back and tell them to wave at us? We don't see anybody.
0: They should be on the Ohio Street side, and affirm, we'll call one of them back. We have three RPs.
1: Copy. I'll walk over there real quick. I'll let you know.
0: Copy. Thanks. Engine 23, copy.
2: Copy. Thanks, sir.
3: Truck 21, Captain. Engine 21, Captain. 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
0: 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You can take the truck off of it and put us back on the parade detail.
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0: Captain 21, Engineer 21.
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0: 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We had to move positions.
1: Copy. 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
2: I'm leaving 90. I'm 97 on that. Did they say which direction he was going?
1: Negative. They have no further details.

0: Osage just to confirm they only saw his hand in his pocket. There was no firearm seen.
1: Affirm, no firearm was seen.
2: Booped. Copy. It's going to be an A.
1: 10-4, last unit ID.
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0: Defer to 21 the RP and see if she's still there. She's not picking up a phone call.
1: I attempted to S. Walsh. We got the same response.

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0: You can secure this call with Decoder 4. Medic's going to be cutting an AMA, and we'll be getting back into the Paragers momentarily.
1: Copy that. It's now left the scene. He does not need police response.
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2: Louisiana and El Dorado. We're walking up.
0: Coming up.
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0: All four lights at Sacramento and Tennessee are not working. They're all stuck on red, just for info.
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1: Paul 6.
4: Paul 6. Oh, that subject, fire called in Broadway Redwood. Speed of light is a squirt gun, so if anybody else calls that in, it's a white squirt gun.
1: Squirt gun.

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0: 10-4, stand by. 5-2. Did you have traffic?
2: Okay, there's no traffic.
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0: stand by? Confirming your DLA, Adam 1832188.
1: Hey,
0: Schultz record to be unavailable. Do you have a Latin name?
1: Latin Redick. You want to try verbal?
0: Affirm, if we can run him verbal.
1: Robert, Edward, David, Ida, Charles, first of Olivia, Ocean, Lincoln, Ida, Victor, Ida, Adam, date of birth 11/4/69, correct me if I'm wrong.
0: 10-4.

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0: 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We're available.
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0: Tom 10, Tom 12. 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

0: Well, yeah, 24 clear with Nico 3, medic Kaiser.
1: Yeah, it's 2.
0: Come get back here, 21 back, and ask Kobo Hurry back 10, 10 20 years.

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1: Right.
0: We got a voicemail confirming you checked machetes.
1: Negative, head over there.
0: 10-4.
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0: Blackball 1, 5-5. Just for info, her DL says that she's going to be a female, black over black, 5 foot and 100 pounds.

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The incident in 242 just occurred at 113 Boyson and a 415 family 310 Valencia. And suspicious circ started at 700 Florida, and subject is now in front of the station.

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2: 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Williams, Ryan, Toronto Medical, 601 Sacramento.
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1: 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Show me 10-8, please.
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0: 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We're in front of City Hall now. 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
0: Copy. We'll see if we can make our way through there with the parade. 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
0: Copy. We see him now. 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
1: Thanks.

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0: The tail end of the parade is just about at Sonoma, Georgia, so Sonoma should be open up in about the next 15 to 20 minutes.
1: Copy, thanks.

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1: We actually had the traffic lights at Sacramento and Tennessee that were flashing red. Was that having to do with the parade?
0: I'm not sure. I don't believe any of the communists turned any of the lights.
1: I believe Public Works was out there, and they may have done it. I wasn't sure if it was related.
0: I'm not sure. The end of Public Works is now at Georgia and Sonoma now.
1: Have you?
2: Charles 61. They're back on in Sacramento and Tennessee. I can see them right now.
1: Copy, thank you. We'll clear it off the board. Plains Fire and Rally on a smoke investigation near Six Flags.
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0: Six Flags is unaware of any smoke. They advise that they will have a mobile unit check and they will give us a call back.
1: Copy. We'll stand by until they advise.
0: Copy.

0: Pound 10, Charles 61.
1: Stand by, just one. Attention Vallejo units for a 245 with injury at Wilson Park, 1007 Solano Avenue. RP advised that a female is shot in the face with a BB gun. Getting further.
2: 505 units, clear response.
3: 1-6.
2: 5-6, 5-2.
0: 10-5 in route.
2: 10-5. 5-1.
3: Call 7 attached to the last, please.
2: 5-7.
4: 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Engine 22, Battalion 21, assault with injury, 1007, Solano Avenue, stage. 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
2: He has nothing further. We tried.
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0: The 5 Paul 1, the victim should be behind the stadium.

0: 05.5 is code 4. There's no injury.
1: Copy, no injury. Can we cancel the fire or just send him in?

0: this slow down responding unit. 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
1: 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We're advising medical now.
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0: 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Engine 23, residential fire alarm, 215, Fairmont Avenue, cross of Greenfield Avenue, tap grid F6.
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0: 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They should be in front of Manny's Steakhouse.
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0: Five confirming fire is on scene.
1: Go ahead.
0: Confirming that fire is on scene.
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0: Do you have any available units to do an area check down here on the waterfront in the grassy area?
1: Is there a unit available?
0: Yeah, a Vietnamese male. He's a short build, skinny, gray shirt, gray hat, blue jeans, carrying a backpack, black shoes, no facial hair. Hands up.
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0: 06, it's going to be a good 417. I believe there's a possible storm with the knife.
1: Pulsar, do you have eyes on?
0: Negative. A couple of people passing by, so it's not the grassy area where all those tents are at.

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Drill subject vessel KO 1 and 70 70 shows to be clear, valid restricted, correct up lenses, backup case, male, black over brown, 510-190, address on engage, port our city.

0: 47, can we get the description of the responsible party again, please?
1: Affirm, he's going to be a Vietnamese male, short built, skinny, no facial hair, with a gray hat, gray shirt, and blue jeans, carrying a black backpack.
0: Copy, I appreciate it.

0: 571 to Thames.
1: 571 to Thames. Palmer Island Way.
0: What's in front of me? Someone do a field show. Like Mare Island and Capitol, trying to find the outhouses. I'll be on the come down there, what's the big one? Flight medics on scene 21.
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0: Shuttle 60 return. Correction, 5+7, your return. Your subject must have down, born in 7171, shows to be clear, suspended, or revoked, surrendered by subject. Negative K shows to be a arson registrant, male, bound over bound, 5'130", out of Napa.
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0: Malone, just 23, show us clear the call with a 4, made it en route to Sutter with 1. 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
2: Page 21 and 23, where are you at, team? 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
0: It's 23, copy. 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
0: Looks like the responsible has an X-ray number. I can't get a Cal photo. Can you try to find the locals and send the photos to my email, please?
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Infiniti 245 occurred about 15 ago at Boss Market, 340 Mini. RP advised that she was shot at that location. It's going to be incident 151. Stand by if you can copy.

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1: Hello.
0: Can you do a welfare check for me? 145 Janus, 145 Janus. We had a male calling from there. It was extremely difficult to understand. I'm not sure if he wanted police or if he sounded like he wanted someone to pick him up, but he was difficult to understand.
1: Copy.
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0: Okay. And were there any Raven alerts?
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0: 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Vegetation fire, westbound 780 near Cedar.
1: 21, vegetation fire, I-780, West and Cedar Street. Engine 326, engine 522, battalion 21, vegetation fire, I-780, West and Cedar Street. Cross of Cedar Street, map grid M-8.
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2: 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Do you want us to grab our thrust or we're in a type 1?
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0: Copy.

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Engine 524, vegetation fire, I-780, West and Cedar Street. Cross of Cedar Street, map grid M-8.

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0: 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I'll take 144 and advise.
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0: We can go ahead and cancel. 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